Showing up, showing up. Can't get enough, get enough. It's going up, going up. Can't get enough, get enough. Showing up.

0: deines Lebens und die Hits von heute. RPR 1, der beste Musikmix für Rheinland-Pfalz.
1: 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Our colors will fade eventually, so if our time is running out, day after day, we'll make the mundane a masterpiece. Oh my, my, oh my, my love, I take one look at you.

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You self-destructed little girl. 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

0: 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Miles Smith, nice to meet you.
1: She said, oh, hi, nice to meet you tonight. Maybe we could go dance, get up off our feet.
0: RPR 1, der beste Musikmix für Rheinland-Pfalz. No.

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